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1: 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Unknown injuries, possibly a nosebleed. Advising lights are off. She's unable to see. Front door should be unlocked. 2134.

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0: 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Should be a gray Toyota.

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0: 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And you can show me clear. It'll be a verbal from our claims.
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0: On arrival, 140 Main Street. We have nothing showing from four sides. C3 will have command.
1: C3 on arrival, nothing showing from four sides. C3 will have command, 656.

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0: The initial reports of burnt food in the microwave.
1: We have reports of burnt food in the microwave. 67.

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0: 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Gray Honda.
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0: Clear the stop with a verbal warning. This is vital operator for speed.
1: Racing.
0: Control, are there any reported outages with the MAX system on CJIS? Does not appear to be working.

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0: Received, it's going to be Indiana tag, Quebec Echo 5164.

0: control to car 7.
1: 7.
0: Well, being checked in front of 42 Main Street, Main Street Market. Me for a male party asleep in his vehicle. It's a blue BMW.
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0: 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That party checked okay. They were just resting for the day. If you want to just attach Florida Reg, Sierra, George, Alpha, Hotel 09, Blue BMW.

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0: Area of 2250, 2250 Main. 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
1: Three has it.
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1: 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Alright, 2-7.

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1: Racing bars as well.

0: 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Previous map, OLN, Sierra, 72592443. 72592443 out of Boston. -1, -Bob.
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0: I have the response to Allen Farm Lane coming single medic from Lincoln on the Wayland line. Going to be coming up via 126.
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3: Thank you, sir. A2 is also on arrival.
0: A2 on scene, 1036. 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
0: We're off at Mount Auburn at 1138, 6.6 miles. Now we're clear.
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0: Basics.

Conker Fire Alarm, engine 483 with ALS, respond 131, Ornac, Emerson Hospital in the main lab, 25-year-old female, sinkhole episode while getting blood work, 1245.

0: before I drew her.
1: Engine 483, you're on 131 Ornac Emerson in the main lab. 25-year-old female, sink full episode while having blood work done. 1246.
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2: 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It's actually, they pulled in off of Arsenal Road behind SDO2.
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0: CPD and MSP to remain on scene. Engine 3 clear, command terminated.
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0: 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Sir, are you able to, one, the party from your unregistered, uninsured the other day is here with some questions?
1: Abram. Hey,

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2: 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Could you handle that call, please?
0: Hey, from sir. Control copies, 6 and 3, going to be male party delusions and restlessness, then being verbally aggressive, nothing physical at this time, having fire stage.
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1: Parties in the ambulance being transported to Emerson. Car 3 and I will be following.
0: All right, safe.

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1: A3 transponder, Emerson, Sergeant 0, 1523.

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0: Cop 4 to Cop 5.
1: Yes, sir.
0: Sir, there's some paperwork that needs to be served at Emerson. If you just want to slide up here, I'll print it off for you.
1: Appreciate it. Thank you.

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1: Go for 7.
0: You respond to the parking lot across from MCI on Comm Ave. This state with the paper exchange, they're all tied up. The accident occurred in the rotary. No injuries.
1: Appreciate it.

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0: have those vehicles and operators when you're ready.
1: Go ahead.
0: Vehicle 1's going to be Mass Reg 3 Sierra Bravo Charlie 85. 3 SBC 85. It's going to be a black Subaru. Appears to be a registered owner with a valid Massachusetts license, Sierra Alpha 4601973. That's a 4601973. Let me know when you're ready for the second.
1: Ready,
0: second. 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I'm going to need to take an AC. Vehicle 1 has significant damage to the front end, but still drivable.
1: Appreciate.

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0: Sir, can you respond route 2 westbound right before Main Street? 2 car on DC, there's no entries, no airbag. MSP is not able to respond right now.
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0: 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If they need a tow for both vehicles, you can send me the next one.
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0: Can you respond to the Apple Forest handicap lot, Walden Street, just prior to Route 2? 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

0: I'll be clear. CPK International, have those vehicles en route to their facility. Operator of Vehicle 1 is going with CPK. He's going to be dropped off at the Dunkin' Donuts off of Route 2. Operator of V2 is waiting on Main Street for her husband to pick her up.
1: 3-2.
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0: 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I got an OLN when you're ready. Gonna be out of MASH, Sierra 930-44001, S930-44001. 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